0: The Christian O'Connell Show.
1: It was our daughter's 22nd birthday. The girls obviously want to go out clubbing. The daughter's like, Mum, come clubbing with us. And I'm like, oh, my word. And normally, I'd say to my wife, hey, keep an eye on them. I had to say to Ruby and Lois, keep an eye on your mum. She didn't come back for another 3 hours.
2: Oh, wow, they had a night out.
1: When I got up in the middle of the night, I saw... You know something? We were so drunk, it looks like you spontaneously combusted. It looked like she had just evaporated.
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He put out his Body Swerve album, his debut solo album, this week back in 1984.

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What's that? Hawaii.

0: Cause I gotta have faith. Ooh, I gotta have faith. Cause I gotta have faith. Faith, faith, faith. I gotta have faith, faith, faith.
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Got it sticking in the cameraman. Oh, we could have some. And he's up there. What's that? Hawaii.

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0: accurate. Frio fans certainly will be basking in the glory of after 8 o'clock. Lisa, we just did the stupidly simple quiz.
1: Mm-hmm.
0: Shortly, we're going to talk about another stupid world record that didn't really need to be broken, but it has been anyway.
1: Yeah, it has.
0: How stupid it is, we'll find out soon at Gold 96 FM.